0: upside down when nothing feels like home. It's good to know that you're not alone.
1: Landeswelle Thüringen. Die besten 80er, die besten 90er.

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And I touched your face,

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Hey, how you doing? 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Why don't you leave your name and your number and I'll get back to you. Die 7, Joyride,

0: Landeswelle Thüringen, Yesterhits.
1: You know they say, in every man's life, there comes a time when he gets struck by the arrow of Cupid, by the love of God, or the beauty of a woman. And sometimes this love brings thunder into your life, and it brings the storm. Sing about it.

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1: This old house once knew children, this old house once knew a wife. This old house was home of comfort as we fought the sun.
0: Auf der 6, Lo.

I can easily feel myself slipping and slipping more and more waves. That super world of my own. Nobody but you